0: I too will love lorn die. At the foot of the world she brings to life.
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Rock on!

The bass shakes loose a single piece of confetti from the rafters. The ghost of the party the night before, and you're the only one who notices it catches the light. You did say you were looking for a sign and this might be it. Spinning out over a first kiss, dodging a thrown pint pot and recalibrating its elliptics. She leans in, we're gonna miss that last train. Birthday surprise, hollowed out cardboard cake with a strippogram inside. Damn flex collected on church steps. It was quite the entrance, they all said. Yeah, I worked out the meaning of everything. I used to get by so easy, now I'm crumbling. And I learned how to forget it when I watched that paper square come dancing from the ceiling. And my doubts just disappeared, and my doubts just... Yeah, and my doubts just... It was either the first or the last of its kind. You either jump the gun or you take a lifetime to decide. Don't say I didn't warn you. The patron saint of Withington tries it on with a pound shop Jerry Horner. And it's all of us, that little paper square. Bad timing incarnate, too little too late, falling from the rafters. You're here right now, doesn't matter where you're going after. If your mate jumped off a cliff, you wouldn't try and hit the ground faster. Exactly. This one's for those who turned left and kept the head. Thanks for asking. I worked out the meaning of everything. I used to get by so easy, now I'm crumbling. But I learned how to forget it when I watched that paper square come dancing from the ceiling. And my doubts just

And all of a sudden there's this natural light pouring through the windows, and we're alive amongst the dust. I am you and you are one of us, and nothing has to mean anything. I worked out the meaning of everything. I used to get by so easy, now I'm crumbling. And I learned how to forget it when I watched that paper square come dancing from the ceiling, and my doubts just disappeared. I worked out the meaning of everything. I used to get by so easy, now I'm crumbling. And I learned how to forget it when I watched that paper square come dancing from the ceiling, and my doubts just disappeared.

I'm trying to capture the city name. Spill paint on a canvas. Later how I wanna feel the right. Mind safe on the branches. Till the early morning passes. I'ma find time in a casket. Roll in his absence, wait for the acid. Just need some I could last with. So let me be falling away. Stumbling low on my aim. None I obey. 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I stay for a moment. I'm gone and it feels like getting punched in the water, slow motion. Feels right, grandma, I'm below. On a Kobe plane and low. I wanna just fall back, lose.

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I'm faded and tripping for a moment. 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I'm stocking in motion and out of sleep. So let me floss tonight. 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And when the poems are night, I type hot shit till I'm gone. Avalon.

0: John's mum's just clocked the fact that I've just clocked that she ain't dancing with her husband. And I wonder if John knows. But what if John clocks that I've clocked that John's mum's got with someone that we both met in year 9? It's a tricky dilemma.
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I fell for circuit boards, rocket ships, pictures of the stars. If you could only be what you pretend you are. 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Cause we're so fucking mean, we're so elitist, we're as fucked as any church. 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And then I realized you're just as naive as I am. 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

jack shit from you. 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Let me level with you, man. Is someone guilty of the game? I took the help, I took the cash, I would have taken your last name. So if any girl on earth should get to make a call about this, it should be me. And as I see it, you're a dick. 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You promised you'd be Tesla, but you're just another Edison. Cause Tesla broke a patent, all you ever broke were hearts. I can't believe you tore humanity.

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I got previews, reviews, and receipts. 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Say less GESP. I don't fuck with no fuck shit caprice. I ride hot Capri, stay fresh Caprice. 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Laid out flat 2D. My dog's walking.

In the meantime, the deities gave warnings and sent prophets and told these people they were destroying themselves, but they were proud and they gave no mind or no thought. And finally, they rebelled against the gods, and the gods reacted accordingly.

in the land of haven't got a clue. I'm not to blame for anything I do. In the land of couldn't give a fuck.